0: Just here for you, three. I want to let you know I got three troopers en route to that accident.
1: I've got one on fire rescue on scene. They are requesting live tech to respond, and they're going to be taking the patient up to the ball fields on the north side of the town there.
0: 10-4, 19-5.

27 through Colorado. 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

0: to mine 292.
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0: I'm 1023 at the 55, I-35 south. I have a 28 for you.
1: Go ahead.
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0: 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It's going to be 28.4 to 8.4.
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0: Can we get a TAC channel for the alcohol team in Boone tonight?

0: It'll be R1 TAC 14. R1 TAC 14.
1: 10-4, thanks. I'll let you know when we're done tonight.
0: No, we're the Q, thank you, 23.

0: Taylor, go ahead for Montgomery.
1: I received a PBX from Greater Regional Paramedic advising that westbound on Highway 34 on the north side, just before you get to the Clarinda turnoff, there was a motorcycle and with two people trying to flag down somebody. The female had white and burgundy hair. She had no other description. Advised that she had a patient she couldn't stop, but wanted to advise that someone could check on them. That is in your county, correct?
0: Can you repeat that location? Westbound on Highway 34? Before what turnoff?
1: On the north side, right there at the Clarinda turnoff. That would be the turnoff to 71.
0: 10-4. I'll advise that be.
1: Thank you. 1931.
2: I had a Sam and Nora 425. I had a Sam Nora 425 off.
3: 1930.

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class is Charles, Adam Lincoln, Henry Ocean, Edie and Nora, First Nikki, Nora Ida, King King Ida, middle R for Ray, RAE, 1986-05-11, 86-05-11, white female.

0: Nikki Calhoun out of Des Moines is showing barred until 12/2028. She's showing a TRL restriction, J. John, H. Henry. And looks like that is in effect through 12/2032. She's 1074, but she is the protected party in a protection order.
1: Yeah, Lauren, she was never foreign with her, so I'll be working on some paperwork here for her VAR driving status tonight.
0: Copy, 1937.

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0: 1955.

to reckless driver eastbound on Highway 163 from the 33. Eastbound on Highway 163 from the 33. It's going to be a black SUV driving all over the roadway, speeding up and slowing down. Possible plate given is Ocean Boy Adam 186, OBA 186. It comes back to a blue Infiniti QX8. Would you like us to transfer over the 911? We have all deputies in Knoxville area right now.

0: I'm on 292.
1: 292.
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1: That's fine.

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1: 92.
0: Can you try to find the phone number for the disabled vehicle, Paul Queen, Union 553, right about the 46-mile marker on I-35 South?

0: 34.
1: Means has that vehicle. He's going to transport the occupants up to Des Moines. On that 1046 292 was talking about, if you can find a contact number, see if they have any intentions on moving the vehicle. It's been there 3 days. If not, we'll go ahead and fill that out this evening as well. But we'll be 10-8. Beams has the vehicle.
0: 10-4, I'm trying to figure out some of that now. It doesn't look like there's any information on their DL. I'll reach out to Polk County and see if they've had any history with it.
1: I don't know. Well, go ahead.
2: You just took a call, 35 northbound around the 88 mile marker, with a white male walking on the right shoulder. Caller I see is wearing a backpack and has a bearded dress. Would you be able to check on this?
1: Ten-four, you say northbound.
2: 10-4, I believe it's going to be south of you, about a mile. Caller advice, she saw you out a little bit past him.
1: Yeah, for one. I'll go check it out.
2: Yeah.

0: 292.
1: The 1046 at about the 46 mile marker southbound with a flat tire. The husband just showed up to help them change it.
0: 10-4. And just FYI, I did get a number from Polk County for this other vehicle. I'm going to reach out to them right now. I'll keep you posted.
1: 10-4.

0: 144, 28 Iowa, check expiration.
1: 144, good.
0: Edward Charles Edward 114. Again, Edward Charles Edward 114.
1: Edward Silver, 2014, Franklin County Country, 7 of 26. That's a big word.
0: 10-4, thank you.

0: 482.
1: Did you get any more calls on that individual? Because I'm UTL up to the 92 mile marker.
0: Negative, just the one.
1: 10-4, we're now reconnected.
0: 10-4, 2023.

0: Go ahead.
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0: 10-4, go ahead.
1: Last name Giles, George, Ida, Lincoln, Edward, Sam. First name Mary. Common spelling, date of birth 1969-6-14. That's going to be the lady on the scooter.
0: 10-4, stand by.

0: restriction. 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
1: 500, will you check with 31? 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
2: Sounds like no AAR, and from what I saw, we just one person in the car.
0: No AAR, an officer on the scene can get the car searched.

pickup truck with a empty trailer, reported to be shining a laser pointer into other drivers' eyes. If located, make your own case. 20 State Clear, 949. 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

0: Iowa, Queen Lincoln Charles 675. Queen Lincoln Charles 675. You check the mail RO, Marcus Hall, please.
1: Seven.

5, Ryan Matthew Poole out of Des Moines, showing a suspended non-driver ID with an expiration 11/2032, showing no re-eligible date for several fines, along with a revoked status with no re-eligible date. 11 withdrawals in effect, SR-22 required through 2027, not on file, probation in effect as well.

0: Des Moines, 185.
1: 185.
0: Did you say you're showing a revoked status? I'm showing only suspended on my end.
1: Wasn't stating that it was revoked, but suspended. Did say on the past history with a revoked status, but no re-eligible date.

All cars, all stations, special attention. ID westbound from mile marker 66. ID westbound from mile marker 66. Have a traffic complaint on a very dark blue two-door Honda coupe with extremely loud exhaust. Caller advised, driving very erratically, weaving in and out of traffic. Also turning his lights on and off, swerving at other vehicles, unable to maintain speeds, at times going extremely fast, has almost caused several accidents. Located, make your case, Sterling City Clear, 2233.

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1: Kevlar, who's that coming back to you?

0: Florida address, but it's by the DL number, it's saying no Florida DL.
1: Copy. 27 on him. The two-part last name, first part Perez, P-E-R-E-Z, second part Moreno, M-O-R-E-N-O. First Carlos, Charles Adam Robert, Lincoln, Mission Sam, middle R for Raphael, 94-10-12, 94-10-12, Hispanic male, Colorado.

0: test any good?
1: Strong leg. I've got a motor vehicle accident, unknown. It's going to be at the 54 North Ditch. Vehicle lost control, went into the North Ditch. Doesn't look like it rolled over. One of the callers said the driver looked to be out of it. I don't have any additional information at this time.
0: Confirm, did they give a vehicle description?
1: Listen back and see if one of our callers gave it. I don't have one at the moment.
0: Tavar, I just took a driving complaint westbound from the 66 on a dark blue Honda type coupe driving very erratically.

0: 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I just sent 117 to a call in Adair, and they do not have a second unit.
1: Can you give me the address? I'm not finding it. I think it hit a tower.
0: Templar, she advised 2863 300th Street. 2863 300th Street.
1: I'm not familiar with it, but I'll get them going.
0: 10-4, it's giving me the cross street of Henry A. Wallace and Trenton Avenue.
1: Are you saying Twin? T-W-I-N?
0: Trenton.
1: 10-4.
0: 2246.
1: First responders.
0: We can page them.
1: 10-4.

We're back out of the. Attention medic one, you're needed up in Adair County. Address is going to be 2863 300th Street for a 91-year-old female not feeling well. Adair County ambulance is 10-6. Be advised, they also said it's at Henry A. Wallace in Trenton in that area.

0: Knoxville City Rescue. You're needed at Quickstar 208 North Lincoln Street for an 83-year-old female having chest pain spreading to her back. Knoxville City Rescue. Knoxville City Rescue. You're needed at Quickstar 208 North Lincoln Street for an 83-year-old female that's having chest pain and is spreading to her back. No history of heart problems. Please move to Fire Tech 110 on page 2248.
1: 31 is direct.

0: about the 91-year-old female having breathing issues, not feeling well. You'll be going up Henry, up Cherry Street to Henry A. Wallace. Take 300th Street, go east about a mile and a half. It's going to be on the north side of the road.
1: 10-4, we'll be in route for that.
0: 10-4, I'll update the card.

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0: Yeah, we're good.
1: 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Again, 360 Ocean Paul 8428.

0: Yeah, if you would just reach out and see if they've gone in or out.
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2: Go ahead.
1: Adair County, my medics are wondering, do you have any first responders that are actually en route to that call in your county that they're helping assist with?
2: We have not had anyone respond to us. We've paged them twice. We have not had any contact.
1: 10-4, thank you.
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0: 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The call card.
1: Medic 1 is on the 911. Medic 2 is on the transfer.
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Okay, guys, you can add the public work in all the center, 1652 on the street, 4412. Now, this is you are constantly breathing. 3349.

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0: 27 for Iowa, name, date of birth.
1: Go ahead.
0: Last name is A. Adam, G. George, E. Edward, and or T. Tom. First name, E. David, A. Adam, R. Robert, Y. Young, L. Lincoln. Middle name, E. Edward, U. Union, G. George, E. Edward, and Nora, E. Edward. Date of birth, 1970, 1-6, 1970, 1-6, Iowa.

an 85 Daryl agent on a Ford Dodge is showing a non-driver ID only, does not have a current conviction, and it says he's eligible to apply for licensing. He is 1074, but he is the defendant in a protection order

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1: 35, 432, 42, good night.
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0: Yeah, 42, 10:42.
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0: We have Medic 11 en route from 3300 East 36 Court. They're having some radio issues. They have a 29-year-old female that was having some asthma, breathing difficulties, and seizures that are coming your way.

0: Dear two.
1: Hold dear two.
0: I'm 10-8, you can close it as soon as. Thank you.
1: Okay, for 25 minutes.
0: The mic is on.
1: 3-0, what's
0: that? 3-0, 3-1. Camera's back working again.

0: not going to be able to tie up all law enforcement services to do traffic control. So we're all going to go 10-8 back in service, and 25-11 was direct.
1: 10-4, 10-8 out, 1-12.

0: Hurricane put up there at 347 so that semis can't get through. 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
1: If you can close all the way down, that'd be great. Anything will help.

Texas. Lisi is Gregory out of Davenport, Iowa, showing an expiration 3 of 2026, 3 of 2026, 1074. Nine.

0: his eyes. I'll be out to soccer fields on East Court. I'm going to be out with Iowa 28, Ocean Zebra Paul 843, OZP 843.
1: 10-4, 155.

0: 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He's staying out of his truck.
1: 10-4. 201.

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It'll be at 917 Guthrie Street. 917 Guthrie Street.

Knoxville City Rescue. Knoxville City Rescue, you're needed at 502 East Reno Street, Apartment 9A as an Adam. 502 East Reno Street, Apartment 9A. For a 53-year-old male having trouble breathing. Knoxville City Rescue, Knoxville City Rescue, you're needed at 502 East Reno Street, Apartment 9A as an Adam, 502 East Reno Street, 9A. For a 53-year-old male having trouble breathing, has a headache. Please move to Fire Tech 110 on page 205.

0: disregard it's not matching. I'm not getting anything back there, 56.
1: Ten more, stand by.
2: Yeah.
0: That far?

0: 208.
1: 3-7-2, Des Moines PD, just let them all be in the area of that robbery of an individual that they had. Sounds like they have three outstanding.

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1: Camera.

0: Driver ID that is suspended slash disqualified expires 1/2034. No re-eligible date since 2005. One withdrawal in effect. And he is 1074.
1: Thank you. I created a trespass CFS. Can you throw him in that and then add 39 to that CFS?

0: Were you able to get that to me? Right.
1: Then your call.
0: Several, two more for you.
1: Sure. Go ahead whenever you're ready.
0: Next one's going to be on true plate as well. The Union 277503 through Tennessee. And then just be 1 second before I get in here.
1: Good morning.

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0: Street 43, it's pretty vehicle fire, so they get some data to cuff lines, but he's completely entangled up in it, looks like it's mainly just city property and then Mid-American.

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0: of Abingdon, Virginia, showing a valid status with an expiration 5 of 2032. He's 1074. I'll get this out of chair call.
1: 7-3 Tessie.
0: Go ahead.
1: B06-05-94210.

You're showing a valid status. It's an expiration, 9 of 2027. This will also be in your call.

0: post 2 and post 13. I think something's going on with your guys' work phones. 520 or 168 was trying to call in earlier and it's doing it again where when I answer your guys' calls, it just drops it immediately.
1: Yeah, 192, I can confirm it's been dropping calls since about midnight. I think it's just a work phone issue. My personal is working.
0: I'm trying to call 338 on our backup little flip phone.

0: someone like Jimmy Garoppolo.
1: Bar is just about to do that.
0: I'll message you my PBX if you don't have it.
1: F4, please do. Thank you.

0: Mid-American is out here. They advised us none of their power lines. It's just MediaCom lines. So, should be all good. It'll be tonight.
1: 10-4, 343.

0: 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It's been taken care of.
1: Oh, copy. Thank you.
0: 353.

0: 3-3. I'll be 10-8. You can be my CFS open.
1: 10-4, and you said you took him to problem?
0: 10-4, he was dropped off at Bravon's for medical exam.

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another 20 just for your 43. You may have some issues with your state cell phone and making calls. The proper channels have been notified. I have not received any further information at this time. $452.

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0: be a while.
1: 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We are dispatching medical.
0: Simpler, my area car will be coming from Page County.
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like two last names, C. Charles Adam and Nora Adam, and Lincoln, he had rid of Sam, and then C. Charles Adam, Sam, T. Tom, I had a double Lincoln, O. Ocean, versus V. Victor Adam, and Lincoln, T. Tom Adam, the Zebra Adam, or Robert. 89, 210, 89, 0210, Iowa.

0: checked the name and date of birth a couple of different ways and ran a name list through Iowa. I didn't get any returned yet, but fill in for him.
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2: 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John Lavelle, Class C, Charles, January of 27, 1074.
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0: Hi, that deputy in route to that accident at the 40. 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
1: I had somebody traveling through on special assignment that stopped and checked. 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
1: 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We've heard you in here each time. I was just wondering if it was good on your end.

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This is going to be at Rem, Iowa. 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
0: 28 is going to be K-King, K-King, 4448 on a green Harley. I have a 27 by number when you're ready, Iowa.

second report, RP is a mean SMI, says American Transport. So the black Honda Civic came up beside her and pulled it down on her, rolled down this window and shot a gun to her. Again, it's going to be in a black Honda Civic vehicle. She's driving a semi that says American Transport. The car is now just a car behind her now.

0: about a mile and a half north of 65 on 330 northbound. There's a Cat Ziegler service truck. He has a flat tire. He has a helping route from Des Moines. He might be there for a little bit. He didn't have an ETA from him. If he calls, he's off. Travel portion four ways on. I'll be 10-8.
1: Sure. 7-5.

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0: Last name's Wheeler, W-A-M-H, Henry, Edward, L. Lincoln, Edward, Robert. First name's Brendan, B-Boy, R. Robert, E. Edward, and Nora, D. David, E. Edward, and Nora. Little M for Michael, DLB, 10-12-2006. 10-12-2006.

0: SAM-SR22 required. J. John. I. Ida. Ignition interlock. J. John. H. Henry. Temporary restricted license. Showing re-eligible as of 3/20/28 with withdrawals in effect. SR22 required and on file through 2028. Is showing 1074 with some recent traffic violations.
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1: Never.

10-4, I've got it pulled up on camera now. There's a couple other vehicles pulled over. It's going to be on the inside shoulder. So our sedan is facing the opposite way. Looks like there's a tow truck, and I'm not sure if it's rescue or some other agency on scene.

and helped in a fire. SUV on scene. Traffic's getting around the right two lanes, just FYI.

0: Kevin.
1: Here, I'll take that.
0: Seeing as you have fire en route for it was reported as a white van on fire, 190th Street in between Tolman and Euban. It's actually a lead acid battery that's on fire. The driver says the wife called fire ready, just making sure that you have fire en route.
1: We were not aware. You said it was on 190th between Oven and where?
0: Tolman and Euban. That's where 203's location is.
1: Tenvar, you advise us a battery that's on fire?
0: Tenvar, a lead acid battery.

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1: Copy.

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0: Or who's Daro?
1: There's a Julie Huseman or a Jaden Huseman.
0: Jaden's our driver.

0: Attention, Osceola, Mary Woodburn, Wellness Fire Department, Morningside Beach, 8 o'clock. Collect any ambulance from chest page, collect any clarity, collect some.
1: Thank you. I'll run up and get the 28 for the sunlight here in a second.

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Probably need a flatbed. 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

0: Yeah, I got a 28 on the trailer.
1: Good.
0: The Iowa portion, Frank Tom 5821. Frank Tom 5821.

0: Yeah, they're moving pretty decent. They're getting over like halfway down the hill. It's flowing decent.
1: Yeah, they're saying 10-4. I got all lanes of standstill here.

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2: 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Again, FX 8160. Should be on a Peterbilt.
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1: We have units that are going to be tied up. ID eastbound to 139. We're checking if you had somebody that could check on a motorist assist. ID eastbound at the 142 of Mazda CX-7, possibly just stalled in the middle lane until we can get somebody over there.
0: 10-4 80 east at the 142. I'll get a truck headed that way.

0: RP plus, let's go for it. Let's go.
1: Sapphire, I'm up to the 143 eastbound. I don't see anything.

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0: Last name is DeMont, David, Edward, Mary, Ocean, Tom, Tom. First name spelled John, Adam, Charles. Middle name Ryan, R-Y-A-N. Date of birth is 040101, Iowa.

0: Hey, Region 1, call 11. How do I help her?
1: Adam, 1 of 2030, 1 of 2030. Does look like he has some violations, so to obey restricted lane and speeding technical.
0: 10-4, thank you.
1: You're welcome at 835. 33, go ahead.
2: Roadway's back open. Everyone's safe from the scene. I'll be en route to Mercy. What was the description on that broke down car? I have one on the 142 off ramp down by the light on Hubble.
3: 53, that'll be him. I just called him back. He said he got it off the interstate, made it to that exit there on the left turn lane before it died again. So that'll be him. Red Mazda CX-7.
2: I'm not waiting. Yeah, 28 when you're ready. Paul Queen Zebra 640, CQC 640.
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0: 10-4, did you want me to have him still continue?
1: 10-4, just to see if he said it was a little bit of smoke coming out of the engines. See if it's maybe adding coolant will help it.

0: negative. 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
1: 10-4. 53 from 107. I'll be coming up here in a second.
0: 10-4.

0: these venues might just be a cooling issue, but they are still in the left turn lane there, just on the eastbound off ramp 142.
1: 10-4, he's still coming.
0: 10-4, 238.

0: Bruce is still coming in. They also have one of their tow truck ones that are there if they need to get them off, but he's just going through the East Mix now.
1: Yeah, I see one of them going to find me now.

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To look for W, no thank you. 845.

0: 1.57, 1.87 for the 157. Going to be a Honda Ascent, new in color. License plate, Nora Queen Adam 529. RP is advising that they did try and sideswipe them a couple times. RP is in a black Honda Camry. Again, I-80 eastbound for the 157. Am I safe clear at 852?
1: Morning, 107. Highway helper has that vehicle on the tow truck. They're going to be taking it up to the Flying J. I'm going to give the driver a ride to Amazon distribution place for his work.

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1: 35 northbound to 99.5. Going to be a red SUV off of the travel portion. I think it's on the right shoulder. 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
1: 10-4. It'll be 87.9 southbound.
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1: 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Another bus coming in, we'll just wait. Probably should have one of us stay available for calls.
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1: Logan, is that last truck a gas truck?

0: Nissan Altima, California plate 9B boy, A Adam 469. California 9BAA 469. Does return on a 2006 Nissan that expires in 2025. No insurance on file. Color advisor unable to maintain lanes and have nearly struck other vehicles, forcing them off of the road. It has a blue bumper sticker on the passenger rear. If located, make your own case from my State Clear 956.
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0: 10-4.

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1: Nora George Edward, 483, showing valid June 26th, grade 2023, 40F 350, Super Duty 1074.

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1: Tried to make a call to John. 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
0: Sure.
1: 10:48.

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Speeding, passing on the shoulder. License plate given was John Lincoln Victor, 8531, unknown state. Again, I gave you westbound from the 131. Make your own case to YCA Clara at 1055.

0: 27 for Madison.
1: Good.
0: John called back. He is not on today.
1: Number.
0: 11 o'clock.

Walker Special Attention, ID westbound from mile marker 26, 80 westbound from mile marker 26 with approximately a 5-minute time delay. RV stated a blue Subaru sedan tried to run her off the road and was passing on the shoulder. If located, make your own case on my state clear 1112.

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1: Jennifer.
0: Thank you, 115.

County, possible bridge issue, 330th Street, Limestone Avenue near Lorimer. I'm going to give secondary roads a call as well.

0: Going to be at the 161.
1: 115-107. I'm just hopping on from 65 to 80 right now.
2: 10-4. I'll head that way shortly from this scale.
1: 10-4, I appreciate it.

from the 179. It's a green Saturn SUV. Green Saturn SUV, complete with tailgating, making erratic lane changes. Westbound 90 from the 179, Jasper clear 1149.

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0: one out of Washington as well that I can do my number.
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0: 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The towed vehicle is H. Henry and Nora C. Tom 432. 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
1: On a silver 2005 Dodge Ram.
0: Yep, 10-4. And I also have the tow vehicle, Q-Queen, T-Tom, XX-Ray 209, QTX 209.

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1: 10-4.

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0: Attentional units, Washington County. 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It's going to be a blue Toyota Corolla. License plates given. Ocean Queen Frank 042. Westbound Highway 22 from Riverside to Kelowna. Last seen near Palm Avenue. Westbound Highway 22. Last seen near Palm Avenue. All over the roadway. In the shoulder. Almost hitting the grass. Speaker in case. 1205.
1: Way behind Montross, Square. A ladder was left on the roof, and now it is has been stolen.
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1: 1205.
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0: Last name Beck. 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Common spelling. Date of birth 03/15/02. 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
1: 10-4, can you throw that in my
0: travel stop, please? 10-4.

Attention Medical and Creston first responders. 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The caller is in his USDS vehicle. He has low blood sugar and he is having trouble focusing and thinking.

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1: 10-4, truck front, truck one, en route.
0: Yeah, same way.

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I don't know if he's taking it right now, but it's at the corner of Stone and Adams on Stone Street. 10-4.

Attention Medic 2 and Creston First Responders, you are needed at 307.5 North Maple Street for an 86-year-old female who has fallen and hurt her shoulder, says she cannot feel her arm.

0: Yeah. If you come down the alleyway, it's going to be closer for you behind the LLC.
1: Yeah. We got a couple minutes.

City westbound from the Shelby exit, 80 westbound from the Shelby exit, took a driving complaint on a maroon Volvo pulling a reefer trailer. RP stated the vehicle is unable to maintain lanes and is switching lanes without signaling. If located, make a case and like to clear 1246.

0: 42.
1: I'm at 27 when you're ready. Iowa, last name McCray, Mary Charles, Charles, Robert Edward Adam, first name Christopher, Charles Henry Robert, Ida Sam Tom, Ocean Paul Henry Edward Robert, then initial is D for Dean, date of birth 1967-06-07-627-0607.

0: Then 10-4, he is 1099 out of Arkansas, times 3. They're in-state pickup only. He does have violent tendencies. He is also a protective person on a PO. He is showing valid class C's and trolls, 6 of 2032, 6 of 2032.
1: Good morning, thank you.
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0: another one.
1: I'm a registered owner for Henry Norton 432 for Gary Shane Fuller. Not seen any protection order on file. Is it something in the safe? 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

0: 502 Clinton Street, 60-year-old male with a migraine, vertigo, and tinnitus.
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0: 584 A Adam T Tom 5391.
1: Over 30, Kimberley Beach, 2002-0862. Shown about Glass C. Charles, August 33. Do you see that protection order for him? It's a juvenile. I'll reach out to Jasper County. Check for some more information.
0: You can hold off on that. I'll just see who the passenger was real quick.
1: Yep.
0: I think she's going to be an adult.

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1: I will be out at Grass Fire on I-80, eastbound at the 104. They can just come up and jump on and go eastbound. It's like a quarter mile down the road.
0: 10-4.

0: from Madison. 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There's no danger to any people.
1: The vehicles are here, but the vehicles are not on fire. This is a grass fire.
0: 10-4, that's what they advised.

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1: Copy 1, copy 2秒。

105 eastbound. It's a U-Haul truck and with a trailer with a Jeep attached to it. I'll keep going west, just check to make sure this fire is not even going or not. I don't know if it's worth checking with Earl and PD. He looked like he was out on the interstate. He might have checked on that U-Haul.

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1: I took a call for a reckless driver, Highway 63, mile marker in 39. Looks like you have a trooper in the area. Stated it was a dark SUV going very fast, possibly 100 plus.
2: Calling in the ditch, but that's put out, so should be safe to put you guys both 10-8.
0: 10-4, sounds good, thank you.

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0: Can you check on a salt motorcycle? It's going to be I-35 and Oral Labor, I-35 and Oral Labor. The southbound off-ramp, we got one call about a motorcycle stalled off on the side there.
1: Copy, I'll start that way from 65 and Army Post.
0: Okay, I will see if we've got a serve an Ankeny officer for it. Thank you.
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Buses Page, Paul Adam, Ida George Edward, First King Adam, Mary Boy, Robert Ocean Nora, Me Two Middles, First Part, M-A-R-C-U-S, Marcus, Second Diaz, David Edward, Ida Zebra, 93-11-9, 1993, 11-9, Black Nile.

0: Marcus Diaz, page 93109, valid class, C. Charles, restriction B-boy, correct blends, filed through November of 27, 1074.
1: Sam Vargas is down on a motorcycle.
0: Go ahead, and he was not showing any motorcycle endorsement.
1: Tower, the VIN is John Henry 2, Paul Charles 37026, Mary 301021. Let me know if you need a magnetic check, Missouri. It's a 2006 Honda CBR 600.

0: advice, wheel bearing caught tire on fire and it's still burning. A 2006 Honda CBR 600. It does have a Missouri return for it, where there's no expiration information or registered owner information. There is a previous Iowa one from 2022, if needed, but it's showing 1074.
1: Yeah, 1040, he just bought it 2 days ago, so hasn't had a chance to register yet, but thank you.
0: Summer, 1427.

Sam Buren, Tesla report at 3168 Ash Avenue in Hillsborough, 1017 advised a gray SUV with a tire strapped on top of the car drove past her residence very slowly. She saw a female trying to get out of the car yelling for help. The vehicle was headed towards Hillsborough southbound. I see you have an officer nearby. I have one deputy en route.

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0: 10-4.

0: 41.
1: 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Blood pressure and heart rate are high. She has had a previous history of heart attack in the past.
0: 10-4.
1: Taylor County out at 1440.
0: So it's just east of the way station, about a half a mile, pointing a rifle at traffic on the interstate. There is no clothing or race. All the caller said was the male had a rifle. Checking if they'd be able to check. I do have a deputy that's about 4 miles away that I can start that way as well.
2: Copy. If you want to start them, I can also advise 196.
0: I'm clear. Thank you. I'll start that way, 1440.
2: Copy. Thank you.

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1: Pot County clear, 14-41.
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1: 10-4, I believe. So it sounds like it's the overpass just east of the white station.
0: Sure.
1: 42, 42.
2: So I'm like 196 on 23. I don't see anything right now.
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1: I-35 north on the 96-mile marker. There's a gray Buick Enclave. Unsure which side of the road it's on. They would like help changing a tire.
2: Copy. I'll start that way from corporate.
1: Whatever.

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1: Go ahead.
2: 933, go ahead.
0: All right, is your 43. I got off at exit 46. I'll check 490th from the top.
2: Ten four.

and from my marker 45, took a report of a black semi-sleeper cab with a empty flatbed, speeding, swerving in and out of lanes and tailgating, colored by ICs driving at least 90 miles per hour. Once again, I-80 eastbound from my marker 45, took a report of a black sleeper cab with an empty flatbed, colored by ICs speeding, swerving in and out of lanes and tailgating. It's located in Metro, case 6 4 2 5 7.

0: Fine. You can disregard. We stayed in Pot County, didn't locate anything.
1: We'll let our deputies know. 1458.
0: Same time.

0: suspended on a Class C Charles. It does still have the restriction SAM on the car. However, it's not showing that it needs to be satisfied on the return. Suspended for non-payment Iowa fine. Two withdrawals in effect. 1034.
1: 10-4, so he's not required SR anymore?
0: Negative. It just might still be on the physical card.
1: No worries.

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West is Sam Henry, Edward Tom, Ida Sam, Union Robert, Adam Lincoln, First Sam Union, Mary Ida Tom, Robert Adam, no middle, 1985-02-16, 85-02-16, female idol.

0: Scott County, go ahead.
1: All right, paging out fire department, Walnut, for a fire in the median and possibly a car fire. Again, say 48 of I-80 in the median. There's two people standing outside the vehicle.
0: Stand advised at the 48.
1: 10-4, 48 in the median.
0: 10-4.
1: 16-17.

It'll be a white Volvo with a black trailer semi, license given 566-3626, unknown state. Semi's all over the road, unsafe passing, didn't pass the RP on the shoulder. Again, IED, last one for the 131. Take care, taste, and my stay clear, 1518.

0: County, go ahead.
1: We just had Walnut Fire on location. 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I did transfer a call just a little bit ago to Cass County. There was one just a mile west of Marnie. I'm not sure if that's the same.
0: Our officers and the other fire trucks and everything, they were all UTL in the area.
1: 10-4, 1533.
0: Come late, same time.

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0: Queen David Nora 117. Queen David Nora 117.
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1: Can you send Red Oak Rescue 900 King Street, 900 King Street, for a 17-year-old having a seizure? The father does not know how to do his medications to stop his seizure.
0: 10-4, what was the age again?
1: 17-1-7.
0: 10-4.
1: We have paged out Emerson Rescue as well.

Denton Medic 1, Creston First Responders, Medic 1, Creston First Responders. You're needed on Highway 34, possibly the 25 South intersection. Have a subject in a gray Ford Fusion. His girlfriend, 22-year-old female, in the passenger seat is having a seizure. He's uncertain how long it's been going on. This is not the first one. Again, they are northbound on 25 towards Highway 34, south and west of Creston, in a gray Ford Fusion with the flashers on. They're going to, if they get to the intersection, they're going to come towards Creston.

0: Can you give me a description of that car again?
1: So the vehicle's a Ford Fusion. It's gray, and it will have its flashers on.
0: 10-4, thank you.
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2: 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He has not stopped seizing once.
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0: He's near the Chicken Inn on 34.
1: Copy. Tell him I'm going to pull over at Sir Wall. Yeah, I'm pretty close to that. Just meet me here.
2: Ocean Mary Mary 960, red 2017 Toyota Corolla to Larissa McClellan out of Bell Plain 1074.
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0: advised. He says she has stopped seizing. She is unconscious, but she is breathing.
1: Copy. We're 190th and Highway 34 right now.
0: 10-4.

Are you able to start 35 northbound around the 47 on the off-ramp there? Beams Towing is out there trying to tow a vehicle. They advised the subject locked himself in the car and he's not coming out, so I'm not sure what's going on. They're just requesting some help.

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1: Black Sunday, Tucson, 1126, 1034, 28, Jeffrey or Kristen Jensen, go with your 27.
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0: state from Hamilton County, R1 code 1154.
1: Hamilton, go ahead.
0: I'm just going to advise you, passing the 135, I-35 northbound, had a report of a maroon sedan that reportedly was going well over 100 miles per hour. It had Minnesota plates, was weaving between lanes and driving unsafely. I do have a deputy that's trying to catch up. However, if the reset clears for the traffic stop in time, he might possibly see it on the interstate.
1: Tomorrow, I'll advise him.
0: 10-4, Hamilton County clear, 1655.

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1: Yeah, right.
0: 1636.

28 from the truck when you're ready. Also, Illinois, 227736 with an H Henry on the side. 227736 H Henry on the side, Illinois. White, 4-2-3.

MRP in a red Subaru Crosstrek, advising those that a semi that was tailgating him. They then tried to run him off the road and are currently in front of the MRP. Again, that was at the 105 southbound, approximately 2 to 3 minutes ago when we received that call.

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1: Hey, Reagan.
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0: from Lake, from Adair County. I call 41's from Lake.
1: Adair County, go ahead.
0: If 219 is not 10-6, would he be able to check on a report of a pickup in the ditch? No injuries, but apparently it's lost a whole wheel. Be about a mile and a half, 2 miles south of the Quick Star in Stewart, on Stewart Road.

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0: 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He's there for traffic control. I'll check with him.
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1: Ocean Young Young 097. Ocean Young Young 097. We are on the left shoulder.
0: 4 on that black 2021 Volkswagen Jetta to a Quentin Burt 1074. We'll get a tow service started for that.
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0: the 105, I-35 northbound, come on marker 105, report of a red Audi sedan speeding and tailgating. Again, I-35 northbound from the 105. Make your own case towards the clear 1713.
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1: My flight 2 is departing Methodist, heading to the U. Got 4 souls on board, 1 plus 51.
0: My flight 2, I have you departing at 1732, 4 souls on board, fuel 1 plus 51.

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0: Can you page Durant Ambulance Emergence to 1029 Vale Avenue for an 84 male, not conscious but breathing, who is unresponsive, 1029 Vale Avenue?

expecting a gray Dodge Ram or possibly a Chevy Silverado. Again, it was last seen 80 westbound from the 143. If located, contact Des Moines State, 1734.

0: or did a broadcast for that vehicle, but he is at the off-ramp 80 westbound at the 144 with Michael Report.
1: That's it for I can break all.
0: Copy. Thank you.

0: is about 5 minutes. He's north of the coming highway. Lowe's truck license plate is Indiana 2895043. I'm going to get ready to run it. He said that he was driving past my 1017, almost hit somebody head on and forced another vehicle off onto the shoulder. And my 1017 is no longer behind him.
1: 10-4, he advised northbound.
0: Yeah, northbound on 169, time delay about 5 minutes when he was passing the coming highway.
1: 10-4, will you advise Dallas then as well?
0: Yeah, 1738.

0: 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Johnson Control called it in.
1: 10-4, I'll be around.
0: 10-4, thank you. 1746.

possibly I-80. I have a 1017 called in a traffic complaint. It's been a few minutes now of a Lowe's truck driving northbound from Winterset on 169 past my 1017, almost struck another vehicle head on and forced the vehicle off of the shoulder. License plate is out of Indiana, but it did not come back. Madison County Sheriff's Office, 1748.

0: 143, Vegas occupied sense 1, 492, for you, clear from that 1050.
1: Yes, I'm 4, I'm just passing the 140 right now.
0: 10-4, if you want to flip around at the 143 and check on that, see if she's involved, they'll be out here with the semi in just a minute.
1: 40 westbound.
0: Yeah, 10-4 westbound, they're on the outside shoulder. It's an older model, gray Silverado.
1: Yeah, 10-4.

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1: 551, go ahead.
0: 10 routes in the school.
1: 10-4, 1750.

Wind 46, 28 on the tractor, Ether, California. Zebrapol 33417, repeating Zebrapol 33417, California via White International.

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1: Be the passenger side. He thinks the passenger side mirror, that area.
0: And for this pickup truck, no damage at all. She's just having car problems.

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I've got lots of things going on in here, so. Thank you. 1756.

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1: Fine.
0: I have an welfare check on some animal cats in Peru, and of course I don't know what the ordinance in the city of Peru is for cats, but I'll let you read the call for service.
1: Very well.
0: Thank you. 1803.

0: Or negative one.
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0: I'm on a 911 of an accident. They're 235 eastbound at the 13 and a half. They're checking, is it okay if they pull off to the gas station northbound at the 89 for a report?
1: That would be great, actually.
0: Yeah, for all I know, and then I'll get back to you on the gas station.
1: 41, thank you.
0: 456, go ahead.
2: Through Wisconsin, last is George Union, Ida, Lincoln, Edward Nora, First Adrian, Adam David, Robert Ida, Adam Nora, 19A3E0905, A3E0905, white male, Wisconsin.

0: Corporate Corporate Wolf Casey's right off the interstate. It's going to be a Bronco and a Jeep.
1: 41, thank you.
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1: Nathan Grundy, ambulance to 203 East Main Street, Lincoln. 203 East Main Street, Lincoln. 76-year-old female thinks she's having a panic attack.

0: being the 800 block now, Kenny Drive South. That was Iowa Personalized. Exley, Charles, 4, Lincoln, Ida, Frank, Edward. XC4, LIFE.
1: 1825.

0: 492 GAM 668, red 214 Bronco 2 of 27, and the registered owner, Anthony, showing a valid Class C, valid through 11 of 28. He's 1074. We'll get everything out of the call.
1: No further one, thank you.

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0: 23,000 block of 360th with Queen Charles calling 508.
1: 1834.

in the area of the 85-mile marker westbound I-80 took a traffic complaint of a gray semi. Company name is Trism, T-R-I-S-O-M, pulling a white box trailer, Tennessee plates on the trailer. 1017 advised it has struggled maintaining its lane for approximately 30 miles now. Repeat, westbound I-80 from the 85, a gray semi pulling a white box trailer. Company name on the side of the truck is Trism, T-R-I-S-O-M, Tennessee plates on the trailer. It's currently a make-run case, please, at Air County Clear, 1837.

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1: Hickman and Northwest 17th, Queen Adam Nora 316, QAN 316.

Super Brave 37 vehicle near 146th Avenue and Hayes, 146 and Hayes, 1017 and Vice. It was driven by and saw two individuals in a truck. They either were sleeping or passed out. A female driver and a male passenger, the Chevy S10 with Sonoma on the back, dark gray or black in color.

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It's going to be a green Dodge pickup with Granger motor plates.

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0: In Ocean Tom Tom. I've seen you cut out. I only got the first numeric, Paul. Paul, Ida, Lincoln, Ocean, Tom, Tom.
1: Okay, thank you.

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Park, our special attention to I-80 eastbound from the 5151 took part of a tan-colored Ford vehicle, possibly an escape, with Nebraska 28 of boy, Ida boy 865 in Nebraska, plate of boy, Ida boy 865. Caller stated traveling at a high rate of speed, 80 miles an hour plus, passing vehicles recklessly, possibly had a Coors beer can in their hands. Make your own case, Cass Sinclair 1900.